Alice Cooper and No More Mr. Nice Guy as we crack open our weekend together. It's Bam Bam with Zeppelin on the way. Also, Nirvana, Styx, Van Halen, and now Aerosmith.

who has walked a ton, 59 walks for him. And he's hit lefties really well, too. Of course, Feltner right-handed, the pitch home, and a off-speed delivery is a called strike. Curveball cut the heart of the plate, and we're now at 2-2.

0: it really.
1: You talk about someone, and if you ever engage a conversation with him, he's delightful to talk to.
0: He's amped up on the inside. Let's
1: put it that
0: way.
1: He's just rip-roaring all over his inners. But he's just not a guy. He's rather stoic, but engaging.
0: If you had to guess, you'd say his pulse is about 48 and his heart rate's about 100 over 80.
1: Oh, yeah.
0: Or
1: yeah,
0: 70.
1: He does not. Great poker player, I'm sure he would
0: be. Oh, I bet he is.
1: Another pitch from Leahy, swing and a miss, and Goodman goes down and strikes for the 149th time of the season to end the inning. Well, the Rockies strand a runner at second. We go to the bottom of the third. Cardinals on top 2-1.
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10: KY102, rocking the heartland with Cardinals baseball.
1: Bottom of the third we go as the Cardinals lead this game by a score of 2-1. And it'll be Alec Burleson standing in. Burley drew a walk his first time up. And he leads things off here as the Cardinals looking to add to their lead. First pitch on the way. And Burley turns on a pitch, but it's going to curve foul. Home run distance. But just on the wrong side of the foul pole. There's a fan who did not expect to get a foul ball tonight. Looks like some of the members from the Lindbergh marching band that did a very nice job with the national anthem this evening.
0: They sure did.
1: As Burley swings and pops one down the left field line, the left fielder is there. That's Mickey Moniak, and he's on the track. Boy, he gave that one a ride.
0: He sure did. He hit that one pretty well, too. And, you know, sometimes you get those, you have that home run day like he had in New York.
1: Yeah.
0: And you just feel it.
1: It starts looking like a beach ball to
0: you.
1: Yeah,
0: and you're like, you know what? Your confidence goes up. The ball looks like a beach ball, as you mentioned, and you get that feel of how to generate that power, perhaps, and you just ride with it. And let's hope he does.
1: And he and Brant Brown have been tinkering with some things, and you know what that's like. Once you feel it, there's a ground ball foul by Ivan Herrera swinging on the first pitch.
0: Yeah, once you feel it, they just say, stay right there, don't change a thing. Right?
1: Exactly. Now, how did I do that again?
0: Right.
1: Muscle memory, as Yvonne calls his allotted timeout. He's ready to go once again as Feltner goes into his windup. Here's his pitch. Pitch low for a ball. Cardinals lead 2-1. We are in the bottom of the third in St. Louis. Good to be back home after a nice six-game road trip. 20 in a row, though. It'll take its toll on you.
0: Quite a stretch.
1: Next pitch from Feltner on the way. And Yvonne pops this one foul. Yeah, when that plane landed at about 4 o'clock in the morning, you talk about scatter. I mean, it was a long trip back from New York. And then it

0: been here. But 7 of his 13 runs that he's driven in have been in St. Louis as he sees a pitch for a call strike. And Ricky, he's taking better at bats.
1: Yeah, he is. Well, he's always been a hitter. Minor league 300 hitter.
0: And he taps one foul.
1: Batting champion. Interesting, the Cardinals have had 2 runs. Of course, they had a run via the home run. But the other 2 runs were via sacrifice fly, so not a hit. And on the Rockies side, their 2 runs have scored on ground ball outs. So no one has really had a hit to drive in a run other than Ivan Herrera, and that was a big fly.
0: Next pitch to Torres, it's low for a ball.
1: But we're early.
0: Would you like another game like Monday night where we just
1: hit for a while?
0: Yeah.
1: I don't care. That's good.
0: You have nowhere to be. You're fresh off assignment. You should be the readiest person in the ballpark. So you said you were in a wedding, at a wedding,
1: or were you the wedding? I've been married once, and that's enough.
0: Okay.
1: 43 years, but our nephew, Matt, got married in Colorado Springs, and then Ann's family in Myrtle Beach. We had a great, great week. 17 people there. It was just great.
0: They still let you come, huh?
1: They still do.
0: There's a pitch as high for a ball. 2 balls, 2 strikes to Brian Torres. You know, sometimes people, you know, when you have family moments like that,
1: they forget they invite you.
0: They forget as Torres sees a pitch high for a ball. So he's run the count full. No, they didn't forget you. It's not that they didn't forget you. They just meant not to do it.
1: Yeah, I understand. Maybe no more room at the inn.
0: But I'm glad they still like you. That's a good thing. Another pitch to Torres. There's a tapper to the second baseman. He charges hard. He's up. He's over. And he's out. That was closer than it should have been. But Brian Torres is out. 2 down in the inning. That brings up Cesar Prieto. You talk about luck of the jackal right now. He's hit some balls hard. And we thought he had reached on a bunt play, but they gave the pitcher an error. At least that's the way it stands as we speak.
1: And there's not that that was, I'm not sure that was the wrong call. You just were hoping that it was a hit. That's all.
0: And Prieto taps one to the first baseman. He steps on the bag to end the inning. 3 up, 3 down for the Cardinals as we go to the 5th inning. Ricky Horton has it. Cardinals still on top, 3-2.
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1: Our game goes to the top of the 5th inning. Kyle Leahy back to work. It's a 3-2 Cardinal lead, and we have the distinct pleasure of welcoming the great Joe Buck, Hall of Famer.
18: Hi,
1: Joe
18: guys.
1: Buck to the broadcast booth. Good to see you,
0: all right,
1: Joe.
0: Ricky, let's go.
18: Yeah, I could not do if you

0: exactly what Riley O'Brien needed. A 6-4-3 double play, two outs with one pitch in the ninth inning.
1: Well, you talk about timing. I mean, it was a perfect double play because Karros runs well, and as does Tovar. But I was impressed with how patient both Mason was, especially Mason, and then also the way J.J. was able to turn on the pivot and get the runner out at first.
0: Very fortunate, well-timed, and it's Jordan Beck who represents the final hope. Cardinal fans are on their feet here at Busch Stadium. First pitch to Beck, a sweeper, a little bit low, ball one. Again, the Cardinals have won three of their last four games. They won the last game against Toronto, won two out of three against the Yankees, and are trying to close this one out in the ninth inning against Colorado. Fastball outside, 2-0. It's never easy.
1: It's baseball. It's Cardinal baseball.
0: It sure is.
1: These are the sort of games you could call them a trap game because you look at Colorado's record.
0: There's a swing and a miss, 2-1.
1: And you say, well, this would be easy. There's no such thing as easy in baseball.
0: Don't fall into the trap.
1: And then you score early, and then all of a sudden the three runs have to hold up.
0: Well, that's where the Cardinals are right now, and they're relying on number 61, the all-star. The next pitch, a sweeper. It's grounded towards third. Jordan has it on the first, and the Cardinals win game one of the three-game series against the Rockies by the score of 3-2. The save goes to Riley O'Brien, who closes it out in the ninth inning. And Mike Claiborne, the Rockies out, hit the Cardinals, but the Cardinals got the ones that needed.
1: And they got the timely pitching and the good defense, I thought, was the difference in tonight's game. And where would we be without Ivan Herrera finding the home run distance this evening as well?
0: Well, we said never lose on a game when Joe Buck throws out the first pitch.
1: So is he back tomorrow, too?
0: I hope we're going to. Well, we'll ask him. Maybe he'll do another batter for us. But a nice victory for the Cardinals. 3-2 the final score. They were out hit 10-4. The Rockies had the lone error of the game. Each team left seven on base. And the Cardinals take the first of three against Colorado, first time they've seen them in 2026. And Mike and I will talk more about it after you hear this.
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0: Well, Mike Claiborne, it was a close game throughout. The Cardinals with a 3-2 victory and a win, and a well-deserved win for Kyle Leahy.
1: Yeah, he really gave the Cardinals a chance. And I'm sure Kyle will even tell you, maybe not his best stuff of the night. And he had multiple strikeouts. What did he have, seven?
0: He had eight.
1: Eight strikeouts. And I didn't think he's as sharp.

0: sharp as we've seen him in the past, but he found a way, and I think that's showing the growth of him and what he's able to do when he has a plan B like he had tonight. He got the run support early, and little did we know those three runs were going to have to hold up. But overall, it was a good way to come off of an off day. And you never know what a team's going to look like on that day after. But we saw a good team tonight. The defense was solid again. And you have another win in your pocket. Now you're back at 500.
1: Not a lot of hits to talk about, but we'll do that when we come back. But the pitching side, let's finish that. Leahy goes to 8-4 with the victory today. No walks, eight punch outs, as we mentioned. But Justin Brule and Caleb Ferguson, the lefties, did well. Stanek and O'Brien.
0: Yeah, and that's something that we were concerned about. Now that you have the other lefty, and really what Ollie did, I thought was really good. He really forced their manager to use up his players because he was trying to get the lefty lanes squared away, and he was able to do it. And I thought that was a real key factor because both of those guys were effective. And then Ryan Stanek came in and did his job. And then, of course, Riley O'Brien gets the double play, which is the difference maker that ninth inning.
1: Huge play in the ninth inning. And the Cardinals have now won four of their last five. And Mike and I have more to talk about when we come back.
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1: It was a terrific night for baseball here at Busch Stadium on a Friday night, and we had Joe Buck throwing out the first pitch. We had the Joe Buck, Jack Buck bobblehead. Joe visited with us in the fifth inning, and the Cardinals were able to come away with a 3-2 victory. Two runs, 10 hits, one error for Colorado. Three runs, four hits, no errors for St. Louis. And again, it's Kyle Leahy picking up the victory. He's now 8-4. The save goes to Riley O'Brien, who picked up save number 28. And it was Ryan Feltner picking up the loss today. Didn't pitch that poorly. Went 5 1/3 innings. Only gave up four hits, but gave up three runs. And both teams were kind of manufacturing runs as we moved along. A lot of the runs came early. It was a 3-2 Cardinal victory. And when we come back, we will give you the play of the game. It'll be presented by Marriott St. Louis Grand. Book your Grand Slam Cardinals ticket package today, and we'll have that play when we come back.
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0: Cardinals get the win 3-2. What a pitching performance tonight all the way around. Kyle Leahy, 8 strikeouts in 5 innings. Brule, Ferguson, Stanek, O'Brien combined to cover the final 4 scoreless. And the guy catching every single one of those pitches was Jimmy Crooks, who also collects a hit in the game. A few moments ago, I got the chance to talk with him. He is our star of the game. First question I asked him was just what was working for Kyle Leahy tonight, who was very good in his 5 innings of work.
10: Just commanding the zone. I think that's the best thing with our staff is once we get that first strike, we're good and going. So, and then the outstanding job from the guys from the pen, too, doing their job and just coming out there and competing.
11: Yeah, 4 shutouts from the pen with Brule and Stanek and Ferguson and then Riley getting the save there at the end. When you've got a new guy like Ferguson, especially with the pitch clock where you're not able to get shaken off, how tough is it to learn about him as you know in a very quick way?
10: Well, yeah, that's the whole thing about the big leagues. You got to adjust really quickly. So, and that's a great addition for us. And like I said, he's going to help us in the long run in that pen, have an extra lefty in there.
11: How good do you guys feel after 20 days in a row without a day off? You finally get the day off yesterday, and you're able to come home for a good long week.
10: Definitely great. We needed it, you know, just to start fresh from this new homestand and then just keep going and keep playing the best baseball we can.
11: How are you feeling? It seems to be coming along for you right now at the plate.
10: Doing better. Just staying with my approach. You know, like I said, being a leader behind the plate and taking care of these pitchers. And like I said, that's all I can do. And then hitting will come.
0: Very good. That was Jimmy Crooks, our star of the game. Before we get out of here, let's get to our saves leaderboard. 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Tampa Bay's Brian Baker leads the way in Major League Baseball with 32. 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And now Riley O'Brien is tied for third in Major League Baseball and tied for the top spot with Mason Miller in the National League with 28. 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That is it for my portion of the postgame show, but don't go anywhere. We are headed across the street. It is Friday Night Live. 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
21: Good evening, everyone, and welcome to another edition of Live at Cardinal Nation, along with Ricky Horton. I'm Mike Claiborne. And
0: nice crowd.
21: Very nice crowd. And because you know why? They heard Woody Williams was going to be here, and I would show up too.
0: Yeah, of course. Why not?
21: He had a 15-year career in the big leagues. He had 4 years in St. Louis, his best season, an 18-game winner as a Cardinal. Woody Williams was on that 2004 team that should have won the World Series, but they didn't. But they had all the talent in the world. Woody's, first of all, it's great to have you back in St. Louis.
22: Thank you. It's good to be here, too.
0: Yeah, great to see you, Woody. Let's hear for Woody. Woody Williams here at Cardinals Nation. So let's cover this first before we forget to plug this.
1: what you're here for. You're going to be doing an autograph session tomorrow, and I know you love coming back to St. Louis, but tell us about what you're actually doing tomorrow.
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Nirvana and Heart Shaped Box on your Friday night with Bam Bam. 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And here's Sticks.

0: Coming up this Monday, you can catch the next show for AC/DC. They'll be in Edmonton, Alberta. So you got plenty of time to get there. Tickets still available. Probably nosebleed, but they're still available. It's Bam Bam with you on this Friday night. Welcome to the weekend. Stick around for the cars.
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0: From the album Morrison Hotel back in 1970, it is Jim Morrison and the Doors, Roadhouse Blues. Rocking and rolling with what's left of our Friday night. It's Bam Bam with Boston coming up.
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2: Mostly clear overnight. We do have some patchy fog in a few spots with a low in the upper 60s near 70. Mostly sunny on Saturday afternoon. We'll get to 90 for the high. Could see a few thunderstorms roll in late Saturday night, down to 74. Morning storms on Sunday with a high 94. I'm meteorologist Ann Holliday.
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0: Mostly clear overnight. We do have some patchy fog in a few spots with a low in the upper 60s near 70. Mostly sunny on Saturday afternoon. We'll get to 90 for the high. Could see a few thunderstorms roll in late Saturday night, down to 74. Morning storms on Sunday with a high 94. I'm meteorologist Ann Holliday.
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0: Mostly clear overnight. We do have some patchy fog in a few spots with a low in the upper 60s near 70. Mostly sunny on Saturday afternoon. We'll get to 90 for the high. Could see a few thunderstorms roll in late Saturday night, down to 74. Morning storms on Sunday with a high 94. I'm meteorologist Ann Holliday.
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2: 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It's a double shot weekend.

0: Mostly clear overnight. We do have some patchy fog in a few spots with a low in the upper 60s near 70. Mostly sunny on Saturday afternoon. We'll get to 90 for the high. Could see a few thunderstorms roll in late Saturday night, down to 74. Morning storms on Sunday with a high 94. I'm meteorologist Ann Holiday.
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0: Mostly clear overnight. We do have some patchy fog in a few spots with a low in the upper 60s near 70. Mostly sunny on Saturday afternoon. We'll get to 90 for the high. Could see a few thunderstorms roll in late Saturday night, down to 74. Morning storms on Sunday with a high 94. I'm meteorologist Ann Holliday.
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0: Mostly clear overnight. We do have some patchy fog in a few spots with a low in the upper 60s near 70. Mostly sunny on Saturday afternoon. We'll get to 90 for the high. Could see a few thunderstorms roll in late Saturday night, down to 74. Morning storms on Sunday with a high 94. I'm meteorologist Ann Holliday.
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0: back-to-back classics from the same artist, all weekend long. 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
1: There was a friend of mine on murder, and the judge's gavel fell. Jury found him guilty, gave him

0: Mostly clear overnight. We do have some patchy fog in a few spots with a low in the upper 60s near 70. Mostly sunny on Saturday afternoon. We'll get to 90 for the high. Could see a few thunderstorms roll in late Saturday night, down to 74. Morning storms on Sunday with a high 94. I'm meteorologist Ann Holliday.
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Good morning, Middle America. You are now cruising with Cattle, so buckle up and hold on tight. It's a whole weekend full of double shots. Here's two from Sticks.

0: That's the Sticks, and you're cruising with Cadel. Two from the Stones, two from Soundgarden. It's double shots all day long, so hold on tight.
1: Hot and humid today. High pressure set up over our area. Sunny, and we're going to 90. The heat index about 100. Could get a shower overnight. We have a warm front moving through. We'll be in the mid-70s. Hot and humid again on Sunday. Slight chance of a shower or thunderstorm and a mix of sun and clouds with mid-90s. I'm meteorologist Steve Hamilton.
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0: Andrew from Soundgarden, and we are cruising through the Saturday morning. Hey, man, if you ever need help, you need to talk to somebody, call a friend, or you can call 988. That's in honor of Chris Cornell. Hold on tight. Long set of double shots coming your way.
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0: Ooh, little lithium early in the morning. That'll get you going, man. Two by two. That's what we're doing. Double shots, baby. Got Bon Jovi and Pearl Jam on the way. Sit back and relax. It's Saturday.
1: Hot and humid today. High pressure set up over our area. Sunny, and we're going to 90. The heat index about 100. Could get a shower overnight. We have a warm front moving through. We'll be in the mid-70s. Hot and humid again on Sunday. Slight chance of a shower or thunderstorm and a mix of sun and clouds with mid-90s. I'm meteorologist Steve Hamilton.
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4: 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First-degree murder charge, dismissed. Felony DUI, dismissed. Felony to miss.

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0: Look, man, try to say that 10 times really fast. 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I can't do it.
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2: Hot and humid today. High pressure set up over our area. Sunny, and we're going to 90. The heat index about 100. Could get a shower overnight. We have a warm front moving through. We'll be in the mid-70s. Hot and humid again on Sunday. Slight chance of a shower or thunderstorm and a mix of sun and clouds with mid-90s. I'm meteorologist Steve Hamilton.
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0: routine in life. That's Skid Row, and I feel like Ricky is probably due for parole any day now. Hold on tight, man. I've got a long set of classic rock double shots coming your way. Kicking it off with two from the Police, so buckle up.
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0: stuck between a rock and a hard place. That was the Rolling Stones, and we're cruising with Double Shots all day long. Hold on tight, got to pay some bills. But when we come back, I got two from Led Zeppelin.
1: Hot and humid today. High pressure set up over our area. Sunny, and we're going to 90. The heat index about 100. Could get a shower overnight. We have a warm front moving through. We'll be in the mid-70s. Hot and humid again on Sunday. Slight chance of a shower or thunderstorm and a mix of sun and clouds with mid-90s. I'm meteorologist Steve Hamilton.
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0: and you're all I've got right now. That's two from the cars, and you've been cruising with Kettle. My time is up. I do appreciate you cruising with me on this fine Saturday. I'll be back on Monday, and we'll do it all over again. Between now and then, please look out for yourself, your family, and your friends.
1: I second that.
0: I know you do. It's all you've got in this world. We'll see you.
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0: St. Joe's Classic Rock Station, KY102. Set you up for a full day of success, not just some of it. I am Darren Dunn. It's a double shot weekend with Leonard Skinner next. What can you expect out of me today? Well, we'll do some misheard phrases. Get you the number one sign, what she says versus what she means, and more. Coming up today with Darren Dunn.
1: Hot and humid today. High pressure set up over our area. Sunny, and we're going to 90. The heat index about 100. Could get a shower overnight. We have a warm front moving through. We'll be in the mid-70s. Hot and humid again on Sunday. Slight chance of a shower or thunderstorm and a mix of sun and clouds with mid-90s. I'm meteorologist Steve Hamilton.
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I do not think it means what you think it means. 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

0: KY102. I do not think it means what you think it means. They're done with you. Double shot of the Who on the way next. It's quite clear to me that some people at some point misheard a phrase, used it incorrectly. No one corrected them. So they just kept spreading the misheard phrase as if it was the original phrase. Example, leaving in groves. As in, people are leaving this town in groves. You say what now? They're leaving inside of orchards.
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0: St. Joe's Classic Rock Station, KY102. It's the number one sign. Darren Dunn with you on a double shot weekend. Van Halen on the way next. How hot is too hot, and how do you know it's too hot? Well, you know it's too hot when your shadow is sweating.
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2: Hot and humid today. High pressure set up over our area. Sunny, and we're going to 90. The heat index about 100. Could get a shower overnight. We have a warm front moving through. We'll be in the mid-70s. Hot and humid again on Sunday. Slight chance of a shower or thunderstorm and a mix of sun and clouds with mid-90s. I'm meteorologist Steve Hamilton.
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0: St. Joe's Classic Rock Station, KY102. What she says versus what she means. It's a double shot weekend. I am Darren Dunn, Nirvana on the way next. What she says, I'm almost ready. What she means, you have time to watch the Lord of the Rings. It's kind of like when he says there are 2 minutes left in the football game.
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Now, about one of those head scratchers, fist to the chin thinkers, things that make you go, huh. Coming up after a double shot to the Foo Fighters.

0: KY102. We've made it to one of those head scratchers, fist of the chin thinkers, things that make you go, hmm. I am Darren Dunn, a double shot of ZZ Top on the way next. What do you call Santa without a GPS? A lost clause.
1: Hot and humid today. High pressure set up over our area. Sunny, and we're going to 90. The heat index about 100. Could get a shower overnight. We have a warm front moving through. We'll be in the mid-70s. Hot and humid again on Sunday. Slight chance of a shower or thunderstorm and a mix of sun and clouds with mid-90s. I'm meteorologist Steve Hamilton.

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0: Rocking the Heartland, KY102. Closing things out by taking a look at the bright side. I am Darren Dunn, the Eagles on the way next here on your double shot weekend. Yes, the bright side of getting attacked by a cyclops is only having to use half the pepper spray.
1: I hate goodbyes.
2: Lloyd. Shh.
1: Just go.
0: That's it. I'm out. Enjoy the rest of your weekend. Until next time, you know what it's been with Darren Dunn.
3: Oh, and in case I don't see you, good afternoon, good evening, and good night.
4: 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The final day of Chiefs practice for the week was hot, humid, and chippy. Fights broke out between defensive end Felix Anudike Uzama and guard Kingsley Suamataia, another with safety Alohi Gilman and running back Kenneth Walker during the infamous Andy Reid long drive drill. Patrick Mahomes says that can come as a result of six straight days in pads combined with such a competitive camp.
5: I think that's what's been great about this camp is it's super competitive on both sides, and so a little scuffles here and there, but nothing crazy, and as long as we keep it like that and keep competing, that's where you get the best football team you can get.
4: The long drive drill and special teams drill capped off a just over 2-hour practice on Family Fun Day at Chiefs Training Camp. There will be four practices next week before an off day Friday prior to the first preseason game Saturday. Chiefs practice again Monday at 9:15 a.m. That's been a Chiefs Training Camp Report brought to you by Altec Industries and Weaver Overhead Door.
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It's a Double Shot Weekend, the world-famous Uncle Dave radio show. You stick around. I got AC/DC quite right out of the way. We'll kick it off with 38 Special out of Jacksonville, Florida.

0: St. Joe's Classic Rock, KY102, 38 Special Uncle Dave Radio Show. I got AC/DC as promised next. A couple of good ones I haven't played in a while. Choir Riot coming up too.
1: Hot and humid today. High pressure set up over our area. Sunny, and we're going to 90. The heat index about 100. Could get a shower overnight. We have a warm front moving through. We'll be in the mid-70s. Hot and humid again on Sunday. Slight chance of a shower or thunderstorm and a mix of sun and clouds with mid-90s. I'm meteorologist Steve.

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1: Quiet Riots, come on, feel the noise. It is the Uncle Dave Radio Show. That's not an original, by the way, in case you didn't know. It's a remake. Def Leppard on the way, Aerosmith, the Mighty Metallica, two from them. That's going to rock.
2: 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The final day of Chiefs practice for the week was hot, humid, and chippy. Fights broke out between defensive end Felix Anudike Uzama and guard Kingsley Suamataia, another with safety Alohi Gilman and running back Kenneth Walker during the infamous Andy Reid long drive drill. Patrick Mahomes says that can come as a result of six straight days in pads combined with such a competitive camp.
3: I think that's what's been great about this camp. It's just super competitive on both sides, and so a little scuffles here and there, but nothing crazy, and as long as we keep it like that and keep competing, that's where you get the best football team you can get.
2: The long drive drill and special teams drill capped off a just over two-hour practice on Family Fun Day at Chiefs Training Camp. There will be four practices next week before an off day Friday prior to the first preseason game Saturday. Chiefs practice again Monday at 9:15 a.m. That's been a Chiefs Training Camp report brought to you by Altec Industries and Weaver Overhead Door.
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It is the Uncle Dave Radio Show. Happy Saturday, man. Two now from the Mighty Metallica as we continue the classic rock.

0: St. Joe's Classic Rock, KY102, the world-famous Metallica on the world-famous Uncle Dave Radio Show. I know, I'm full of cliches. Wherever I may roam free from Metallica. All right, Van Halen on the way to the Black Crowes. We'll definitely twist one or two up with them next.
1: Hot and humid today. High pressure set up over our area. Sunny, and we're going to 90. The heat index about 100. Could get a shower overnight. We have a warm front moving through. We'll be in the mid-70s. Hot and humid again on Sunday. Slight chance of a shower or thunderstorm and a mix of sun and clouds with mid-90s. I'm meteorologist Steve Hamilton.
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0: 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It is the Uncle Dave Radio Show on a happy Saturday. What day is today?
1: Mike. What day is it, Mike?
0: Yeah, it's not. My name's not Mike, and today is Saturday, not Wednesday. Shut up. Black Crow.

0: St. Joe's Classic Rock, KY102. Hard to handle from the Black Crowes. It's the Uncle Dave Radio Show. Foreigner's on the way. Two from Pearl Jam, two from ZZ Top. We will grab that next. Stick around.
1: More artists. 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More drops. Okay, just kidding about that last one. 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
3: 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The final day of Chiefs practice for the week was hot, humid, and chippy. Fights broke out between defensive end Felix Anudike Uzama and guard Kingsley Suamataia, another with safety Alohi Gilman and running back Kenneth Walker during the infamous Andy Reid long drive drill. Patrick Mahomes says that can come as a result of six straight days in pads combined with such a competitive camp.
4: I think that's what's been great about this campus is super competitive on both sides, and so a little scuffles here and there, but nothing crazy, and as long as we keep it like that and keep competing, that's where you get the best football team you can get.
3: The long drive drill and special teams drill capped off a just over 2-hour practice on Family Fun Day at Chiefs Training Camp. There will be four practices next week before an off day Friday prior to the first preseason game Saturday. Chiefs practice again Monday at 9:15 a.m. That's been a Chiefs Training Camp report brought to you by Altec Industries and Weaver Overhead Door.
5: 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First-degree murder charge, dismissed. Felony DUI, dismissed. Felony to misdemeanor, multiple. Felony jury trial, not guilty. 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Take it away!
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0: St. Joe's Classic Rock, KY102. There's Legs at a ZZ Top. It is the Uncle Dave Radio Show. I got a couple from Nirvana, a couple from Tom Petty. By request, we'll do that next.
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2: Hot and humid today. High pressure set up over our area. Sunny, and we're going to 90. The heat index about 100. Could get a shower overnight. We have a warm front moving through. We'll be in the mid-70s. Hot and humid again on Sunday. Slight chance of a shower or thunderstorm and a mix of sun and clouds with mid-90s. I'm meteorologist Steve Hamilton.
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0: St. Joe's Classic Rock, KY102. Running down a dream, Tom Petty, Uncle Dave Radio Show. All right, man. It's a double shot weekend. Two from Jimmy on the way. I've got The Car, Stone Temple Pilots, The Prince of Darkness. It's all next.
1: I'm Matt Pike with a Chiefs training camp report brought to you by Summit Truck Bodies and Victory Chevrolet. After a season-ending knee injury near the end of last season, there was question if Patrick Mahomes would even practice in St. Joseph this season during Chiefs training camp. Mahomes was cleared 2 days prior to the start of camp at Missouri Western State University. Hasn't missed a practice, surprising fans and coaches with how healthy the knee looks. Mahomes says there are times when he forgets about the knee injury.
2: I try to be smart, like I said, but there's just sometimes you get through camp, man, you're trying to compete, practices are long, and I mean you want to win the rep, and so there's times where I do forget about it and just play football, which is a good thing, you know, and then I'll have to do that again whenever we get to the regular season. So it's about just learning how to play with what I got.
1: Mahomes says now it's about continuing to push, see where he can get things to, and sure, he's able to play week one of the regular season. Chiefs practice again 9:15 a.m. on Monday. 4 practices next week before the first preseason game Saturday. That's the Chiefs training camp report brought to you by Mosaic Life Care and Ken Smith Auto Body.
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0: St. Joe's Classic Rock, KY102. Mr. Crowley from Ozzy wrapping up another set of double shots. We're going to head north of the border a couple times, actually, with Rush and Brian Adams. Those two are next.
1: Overnight, a few clouds, and we're in the mid-70s. Could be a little bit breezy. We'll stay breezy on Sunday, too. It'll be a sunny, hot, and humid day for us. Afternoon high in the upper 90s. That heat index around 110. Few clouds on Sunday night with upper 70s, hot and humid again on Monday. I'm meteorologist Steve Hamilton.
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The Uncle Dave Radio Show. It's a double shot weekend. Let's see. Guns N' Roses on the way in just a few. Here's two from Bryan Adams.

0: St. Joe's Classic Rock, KY102. Here's Brian Adams wrapping up another set of double shots. Guns N' Roses is on the way in a few minutes. Got Aerosmith and the Mighty Metallica. It's right there. Hang on.
1: 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The final day of Chiefs practice for the week was hot, humid, and chippy. Fights broke out between defensive end Felix Anudike Uzama and guard Kingsley Suamataia, another with safety Alohi Gilman and running back Kenneth Walker during the infamous Andy Reid long drive drill. Patrick Mahomes says that can come as a result of six straight days in pads combined with such a competitive camp.
2: I think that's what's been great about this camp. It's just super competitive on both sides, and so a little scuffles here and there, but nothing crazy, and as long as we keep it like that and keep competing, that's where you get the best football team you can get.
1: The long drive drill and special teams drill capped off a just over 2-hour practice on Family Fun Day at Chiefs training camp. There will be four practices next week before an off day Friday prior to the first preseason game Saturday. Chiefs practice again Monday at 9:15 a.m. That's been a Chiefs training camp report brought to you by Altec Industries and Weaver Overhead Door.
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6: 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First-degree murder charge, dismissed. Felony DUI, dismissed. Felony to misdemeanor, multiple. Felony jury trial, not guilty. 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
1: From Busch Stadium in St. Louis, the home of your St. Louis Cardinals, along with our engineer Jim Jackson, Ricky Horton, and I will be on the call this evening as the voice of the Cardinals, John Rooney, is on assignment, and he'll be back with us on Tuesday. But we all welcome you to Cardinal baseball on a Saturday night in St. Louis. It was a good night for the home team last night, as the Cardinals had great pitching from starting pitching, middle relief, and closing. All things fell in the line for the Redbirds last night. And when it came to offense, the sacrifice fly was also supported by the big fly.
2: When he hits that hard to center field, it's going to back up the center fielder, Carrick, who makes the catch. Scoring from third is Crooks. And on the third is Mason Wynn, and we are tied at one. Sacrifice fly, RBI number 36 for Nathan Shirk, with Torres at the plate. And that pitch is hit hard to left field. That's going to be deep enough. We're going to have back-to-back sacrifice flies. Moniak makes the catch. Scoring from third is Mason Wynn, and the Cardinals take the lead 2-1. That is manufacturing run.
1: As Yvonne turns on the pitch, this ball is going down the left field line at the track, and it is gone. Yvonne Herrera. I mean, he turned on a pitch and didn't miss any of it. It's jumped out of here in a hurry. 3-2 is your final as the Cardinals take game one of this three-game series over the Colorado Rockies. The Cardinals still find themselves 3.5 games out of a wild card spot in the National League. Let's tell you about our pitching matchups this evening. Kyle Freeland, he's a 6'4", 202-pound lefty. Not having a good year this season, he's 3-10 with an earned run average of 6.81 in 20 starts. Now against St. Louis, this is his ninth start. In the previous eight, he's 1-3 with an earned run average of 4.57 in 45 and a third innings pitched. He's given up 23 runs along the way. For Matthew Liberatore, but he's 6'4", 215 pounds. He's a lefty from Peoria, Arizona. He joined the Cardinals in 2022. So far this season, he's 5-8 with an earned run average of 4.97 in 22 starts. Now, his last outing, as I mentioned, it was really good as Liberatore took on the Toronto Blue Jays. He gave up one hit. He had seven strikeouts and was really good. Only one walk, 85 pitches, 56 strikes. If we can get that sort of performance tonight out of Liberatore, it will be a good night for the Cardinals. When we come back, we'll tell you about the lineups, and they've changed a little bit. There's some new faces in it, and we'll tell you all about it on the Cardinals Radio Network, powered by Graybar.
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0: 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This life-changing medical care helps them do the things they've always dreamed of. 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
5: Cardinals are on the field. Matthew Liberatore going through his warm-up tosses defensively for the Redbirds tonight. It'll be Jordan, Wynn, Weatherholt, and Burleson from left to right on the infield. Pereira, Nathan Church is in center field, and Jordan Walker is in right field, and Yvonne Herrera is going to be behind the plate. Willie Traynor is the home plate umpire tonight. We're just about set for baseball. Our first pitch this evening is sponsored by Rawlings, the official baseball of Major League Baseball. And for the first pitch tonight, here's Ricky Horton.
6: Thank you, Mike Claiborne. Let's hope for more of the same from last night as the Cardinals played a very solid game. They didn't hit the ball a lot, just four hits in the game, but came away with a 3-2 victory in a game where there was not a single hit with runners in scoring position the entire game. We'll see if Liberatore can keep down this very good Rockies lineup, and his first pitch is hit high and deep to right field. One pitch.